ready. I am ready. I am ready. I am ready. I am ready. I am ready. I am ready. I am ready. I am ready. I am ready. I am ready.

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1: 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Disco music is off the beat. Disco music is off the beat. Disco music is off the beat.
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0: 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I'm your best friend back in town again to get you on your dancing feet.
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0: Can you take care of it? We've got a hot one for you. 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
1: That's right.
0: We've got a hot one for you. Can you take care of it?

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While your feet are stumping, and the jam is pumping. Look ahead, the crowd are jumping. Pump it up a little more, get the party going on the dance floor. See, cause that's where the party's at.

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It was a cool place, you know, it was a place you could go on stage and, you know, just let your nuts hang, you know what I'm saying? It's, you know, it's one of them kind of things where, you know, you might see a babe, you know, she's just in town for one night only and her girlfriends want to show her a good time, you know. You know, and, you know, back when we was doing it real big, you know. 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What was going down? 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
1: You know, I was wondering, you know, if you could keep on, because the force, it's got a lot of power, and it makes me feel like that. It makes me feel like that.

0: Oh, by the way, it all started like this.
1: So how's your evening so far?
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0: We're gonna do a song that you never heard before.
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Ahí se van los Milli Vanilli, Girl You Know It's True, New York City, Subway Mix, Long Version, y cierra este bloque, Nene Cherry, Buffalo Stains, Hallway, Two House Remix.